0: Here we go again.
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4: Pen, pen,

No posto emissor do Funchal, músicas de outros tempos. Now in Vienna, there's 10 pretty women. There's a shoulder where death comes to cry. There's a lobby

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Your face next to mine glows in a wide old bed. Strange candle dances on a dark glittering wall. The pain of loneliness when your love has gone. The fear of a loveless night in Christmas time.